Dropping some heavy dub, Black Cat with Kingston Cordova on Portland's Jazz Radio, KMHD 89.1 FM. Charles Mingus at the top gave us 2BS. I'm Bree, bringing you all of these sounds until 6 o'clock. Thanks for tuning in. Hope you are having a fantastic day. So happy to be winding down with you this last full day of summer. And I thought we would do it with a little brown-eyed soul out of Los Angeles. The Sinceres with Did You Know on your Jazz Radio, KMHD.

The master of jazzy baroque guitar pop, O'Donnell Levy, doing Al Green's Let's Stay Together for you on your jazz radio, KMHD 89.1 FM. Brand new sounds from 45 Trio, an homage to the great Ahmad Jamal. Jamal was the name of that single. And The Sincere's at the top gave us... Did You Know? And I'm Bree, hanging out with you until 6 on Taking Off. Thanks so much for tuning in. We're going to keep on swinging our way back to 1961 up next, hanging out with Miles Davis in the studio with Hank Mobley and Wynton Kelly and Paul Chambers and Philly Joe Jones. The sound of Francing, a.k.a. No Blues, for you on your jazz radio, KMHD.

little Brazilian fusion for your Monday afternoon on your Jazz Radio, KMHD Jazz Without Boundaries. Marco Resende and Index gave us My Heart. Lucky Thompson with Soul City. Miles Davis had us Francing at the top. And I'm Bree, taking you on this wild and wonderful tour of Jazz Without Boundaries until 6 o'clock. Keeping it swinging with the standards up next for this month supreme, where we celebrate 100 years of John Coltrane all month long. It's I Hear a Rhapsody from Lush Life for you on your Jazz Radio, KMHD.

DJ Cam Quartet with Raise Up on KMHD Jazz Without Boundaries. John Coltrane gave us I Hear a Rhapsody from Lush Life, and we're giving you not just a month supreme, but a whole day of John Coltrane this coming Wednesday, celebrating 100 years of John Coltrane, what would have been his 100th birthday. So stay tuned. And of course, stay tuned. Derek's coming in next to set you upright for the rest of the night with the wind down. And I'm going to help you do just that. Getting ready for Derek with little Dexter Gordon, getting around with Mana de Carnaval on your jazz radio, KMHD.

Hello, my friend, and a good evening to you. This is Derek, and welcome, welcome to the Wind Down. You made it through today, and it is time for you and I to kick back, relax, and enjoy 1 hour of pure jazz perfection together right here on Portland's Jazz Radio, KMHD Gresham, celebrating jazz without boundaries.

And a very fine evening to you. I hope you've had a wonderful start to the week. Happy Monday. Let's breathe in, breathe out. Welcome to the wind down. And thank you, Bree, for getting us through the afternoon stretch with another fine taken off. Well, it's the last day of summer, last full day, so I guess let's make it count. I'm going to help you ease into this evening. I guess we're already doing it. We've got Felbum here with Tandem. Yeah, it's like a little tandem bicycle, you and me riding along. Enjoying the heck out of it, listening to music together. I'm feeling the piano this evening, so we've got some modern piano sounds, some artists who really revitalized the piano in the 90s and the aughts. We're going to hear from The Bad Plus, from their album Prague, their take on the Tears for Fears hit Everybody Wants to Rule the World. Then we'll hear Brad Meldow, his take on Paul Simon. Brad Meldow going to be in town with his trio, PDX Jazz, bringing him in April of next year. But we're going to begin with an artist who no doubt has influenced so many pianists. I'm sure Ethan Iverson and Brad Meldow both have a lot of love for Bill Evans. So we're going to begin from the album From Left to Right, featuring him playing both acoustic piano and Fender Electric. What are you doing the rest of your life? It's coming at you now on the wind down on a Monday, KMHD.

We are winding down the day on this 21st of September. Summer ends, I guess, tomorrow. Autumn begins, I think, 5/22. Wow, what a summer. Hope you've had a good one. Hope you're enjoying the program thus far. We just heard Brad Meldow from Anything Goes, his version of Paul Simon's Still Crazy After All These Years. He's still touring. He's coming to town in April. Head to PDX Jazz to get all the details. You heard The Bad Plus with Everybody Wants to Rule the World. And Bill Evans began it all, What Are You Doing the Rest of Your Life? There is a new Bill Evans drama. I think it's coming out in England maybe this month. It is unbelievable. So I hope it comes to the States. I highly recommend it. It's called Everybody Digs Bill Evans. Well, everybody loves John Coltrane, and we do too. We're celebrating him. It's a month supreme, so let's hear some. Check out the website for all of the events you can still participate in. Big shout out to May Sun and her incredible band for their moving rendition of Coltrane's Blue Train last Wednesday at the Aladdin. So we're going to hear Duke Ellington and John Coltrane one time in the studio. They created an absolute classic. We're going to hear In a Sentimental Mood, I think one of the most beautiful songs ever written. And this version is, I think, the greatest version I've ever heard. We'll follow it up with Casa Overall sampling it to great effect. It's a month supreme, KMHD.

They said to get up, get out, and get something. If you broke, they gon' treat you like you nothing. I check my credit card bill, it hit the max again. I'm at the union for musicians and they taxing him. Matter of fact, they won't even let me in the door. How the toast of the town, living like he poor. Nowadays, really hard to make an honest living. And I ain't even got a plan, all I got is rhythm. While the rose petals still fall, I'm waiting for the call. For a lighter thing, it's time to write a thing. I'm sitting in my room, trying to light the gloom. I gotta write a thing. Hate to sound as though I'm complaining about my life. I'm on the TV, but there's poison in the bright lights. I got a tambourine, but I'm not a tap dancer. I didn't fit in Wakanda, I'm not a Black Panther. I'm backstage with my eyes on the free snacks. I brought some Ziplocs, cause I'ma need that. I can't help but feel like I'm under a puppeteer. I go outside and I see a sign, the end is near.

gotta write a thing. I'm sitting in my room, trying to light the gloom. I'm trying to write a thing. A fan told me that I got her through her darkest times, but I'm on the internet, sounding like the March of Dimes. Hit my Venmo, help me with my Kickstarter. I'm trying to get some fresh gear, maybe we could barter. Beans and rice on a crock pot yet again. My girl a 10 and she wishing I would let her spend. All these suckers flexing dollars in their bank account, cracking jokes, and I know they trying to dig her out. Get up, get out, and get something. But why, if everybody bluffing? Every night sending links that she got from Zillow. All I got is sweaty sheets and a dirty pillow. Stocks dropping, I was hoping I could buy the dip. $20 for a drink, let me buy a sip. No plan B, just a one-way ticket. Hoping I get my advance before I get evicted.

WKMHT. Hey there, how you doing? If you're just getting here, it's the wind down. My name's Derek. I'm here Monday through Thursday, 6 to 7, to help you ease your way into another weekday evening. And we are celebrating John Coltrane, all of September, a month supreme. We just heard from Ballads, the John Coltrane Quartet with Say It. Chief Ajua, formerly known as Christian Scott, and an incredible rendition of Tom York's The Eraser, transformed into 21st century jazz. He was playing the trumpet, The Eraser. From yesterday, you said tomorrow. Casa Overall, called Too Sentimental, single he put out a couple years back, sampling the great Duke Ellington and John Coltrane's version of that song, In a Sentimental Mood. Hey, you know what? If you're feeling sentimental, feeling a little lovey-dovey for KMHD, we'd love for you to become a member of our rhythm section. What a nice thing to do. Start your Monday evening. 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And thank you for your support. And now we're going to hear the only time the tenor madness occurred. Sonny Rollins and Coltrane in the studio. Tenor madness, and it goes like this.

What an amazing moment in jazz history we just got to enjoy. Sonny Rollins, John Coltrane. The only time they ever recorded that song, title cut, Little Tenor Madness, recorded for the Prestige record label. Well, my time has come to an end this evening on the airwaves of KMHD, but you know what? Don't touch that dial, because the Brazilian beat is next. Fantastic Brazilian sounds await and abound. Got Stellar Regions later tonight. Beautiful, evocative exploration of spiritual jazz, among other things. And, of course, Sounds for Plant Lovers to close down the evening. You stay safe. Stay strong. Keep listening to jazz, my friend. I hope we can do this again tomorrow in a different way. It's the Wind Down with Derek.

mixed and reimagined by Kruder and Dorfmeister, who will be at the Crystal Ballroom this coming Sunday, September 27th. It begins like this. And then we're going to end the program with the legend, Grace Jones, reminding us, don't cry, it's only the rhythm. And this is The Wind Down, signing off.

You're listening to The Brazilian Beat, and I'm your host, Alan, the Ambassador Thayer, bringing you the best from Brazil, Bossa Nova, and beyond. Got a great new show for you today. Lots of new downloads, a lot of little promos that I've gotten in recent months. Finally gotten them on the computer. Gonna play them on the show for you today. Some new artists, some reissues of previously unreleased gems, and some little pickups along the way. Like this next one we're gonna hear is from Charlie Bird, who came to his greatest fame probably on the Jazz Samba album with Stan Getz on Verve in 1962, kind of introducing Bossa Nova to the larger audience. It was a big hit, the song Desafinado. He went on to record lots of other Brazilian-themed albums, but never went full Brazil like some others. But he always sprinkled in some Brazilian tunes into albums. So this one is a live set from, it's called Bird by the Sea on Fantasy Records, 1974, recorded at the Howard Rumsey's Concerts by the Sea, Redondo Beach, in March of 1974. And he does a version of Wave, Antonio Carlos Jobim's Wave. That's coming up. Live Charlie Bird. And then we're going to get into a 1991 album by Kenny Rankin. Pop jazz vocalist taking on the tune made famous by João Gilberto, Doralice. That's coming up here on The Brazilian Beat. Thanks for tuning in.

You've been listening to the Brazilian Beat. Lots of fun new songs here. That's Joycey with Mauricio Maestro from the album Natureza, just recently issued for the first time by Far Out Records out of London. This is a record that Joyce made under the tutelage and direction of the maestro extraordinaire Klaus Ogerman in 1977 in New York City, with Mauricio Maestro on board and her husband Moreno, Tucci Moreno on drums, and we also had Nana Vasconcelos on percussion and a mix of studio ringers from New York, the best of the best. I'm not sure who was on vibes there, but that was lovely. That was Mysteries. Before that, we had a lovely version of Doralice done by Kenny Rankin from 1991. The album is called Because of You. And he's always been a big fan of Brazilian music. He does a great version of Berimbau, not only on this record, but on one of his classic 1970s records as well. And then before that, we had Charlie Bird doing a great tune, a Jobim tune, Wave Live, Bird by the Sea, 1974 on Fantasy Records. And next up here, we have Yana Purim. If you recognize that last name, it's because she's the sister of Flora Purim. She's doing a record from 1986 with help from Ayrto, her brother-in-law, and Luis Bonfa on some of the songs. This one is a cover of Hermeto Pascoal's Bebê, done with lyrics added by Yana Purim. 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

0: You're listening to the Brazilian Beat. We're listening to a tune called Kathy, written by Moacir Santos, performed here by Horace Silver from his album from 1973, In Pursuit of the 27th Man. I'm not sure what that is a reference to, but on this record, he's got some usual suspects: Randy Brecker, Mike Brecker, David Friedman on vibes, Horace Silver, of course, on piano, Bob Cranshaw on electric bass, and Mickey Roker on drums. And this is what Horace had to say about this song. Kathy is written by Moacir Santos, a great composer and arranger and a dear friend. It is a composition I've long admired. Moacir is one of Brazil's finest composers and arrangers, and is now living in Los Angeles. His compositions Naná and Coisa No. 2 were recorded by Sergio Mendes. Moacir will be recording his first LP in this country for Blue Note, which will be released shortly. I anxiously await its release, for I know it will be music of great depth, beauty, and originality. That was Kathy by Moacir Santos, performed there by Horace Silver. Before that, we had a tune performed there by Herbie Mann with help from Dom Salvador, the man. And it was called Donna Palmeira, Madame Palm Tree, a song written by Yvonne Linz from Herbie Mann's album Sunbelt, 1978. And we kicked off that set with Yana Purim, For a Distant Love is the name of the album, featuring Ayrto on that last tune, Bebe, written by Hermeto Pascual. You're listening to the Brazilian Beat.
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You're listening to The Brazilian Beat. I'm your host, Alan, the Ambassador Thayer, bringing you the best from Brazil, Bossa Nova, and beyond. We're listening to right now Shirley Scott with Gary McFarland, doing a novelty tune, as they put it. Steve and Edie wrote this one. It's called Can't Get Over the Bossa Nova. That could be written on my tombstone, The Brazilian Beat. Can't Get Over the Bossa Nova. Before that, we had a great bossa vocal version of One Note Samba by Al Jarreau. Oh, but in between that, we had Vinicius Cantuaria with some help from Caetano Veloso doing a song called Agua Rasa, which I don't think was written by João Donato, but they said Salve João Donato, Boca do Acre, the mouth of Acre. Acre is a state in Brazil that's the one that's most encompassed by the rainforest and where João Donato is from. So I'm not sure what the connection is there, but if they love João Donato, and you know I love João Donato, so friends with me. It's a beautiful tune, Agua Rasa, Vinicius Cantuaria with Caetano Veloso. And we kicked off the set with Oscar Peterson Trio and the Singers Unlimited doing the Luiz Bonfa tune, Gentle Rain. And you're listening to the Brazilian Beat here, Shirley Scott doing some Bossa Nova organ. We're going to get into another tune from the Joyce and Mauricio Maestro Natureza record. But right here, we're going to get an early tune from Herbie Mann in a Bossa Nova style doing a João Donato composition, actually co-written with João Gilberto. So both Joaos in the house here. Minha Saudade, My Sadness or My Longing. That's coming up here on the Brazilian Beat.

This is a really fascinating one. Perez Prado, the Latin band leader. From the late 60s, Perez Prado Estás Sin Viving, The Living End. And what drew my attention to this record was the number of credits for Humer Deodato songwriting, including that tune, which was called Quem Vem Depois, Who Comes Later, co-written by Humer Deodato and Paulo Sergio Valle. That's Marcos Valle's brother. So interesting, there's like, let's see, 1, 2, 3, 4 Deodato tunes and 1 Luis Bonfa song all on this Latin album. So an interesting mix of styles. My theory is that Humer Deodato had recently moved to New York and they must have crossed paths, and Humer Deodato must have said to Perez Prado, hey, I got a lot of great songs you should record. It doesn't matter that I'm Brazilian and you're Cuban or wherever it is Perez Prado's from. I'm not entirely certain. Anyway, fascinating one. Quem Vem Depois, Who Comes Later, from Perez Prado. We had Herbie Mann, Brazil, Bossa Nova, and Blues doing the tune Minha Saudade. And we're going to get to a special one here by Carwin Ellis. This one was recorded not too long ago. He is a Welsh singer, songwriter, and producer who loves Brazilian music. And he does his Brazilian music in Welsh. So this one's called Sayonara, which is a tribute to one of the vocalists from Quarteto em Si, the four-part vocal harmony group. So one of the main singers here is Sayonara. This is Carwin Ellis from his album. Carwin Ellis and Rio 18 Mas. That's the second volume of his Brazilian stuff. And the main man, Cassine, is in there helping out Carwin Ellis on production. You're listening to The Brazilian Beat. Thanks for

0: 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Más información en i5rosequarter.org.
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You're listening to The Brazilian Beat. I'm your host, Alan, the ambassador there, bringing you the best from Brazil, Bossa Nova, and beyond. If you want to follow along on the social media, I'm over at Instagram at the_ambassador77. Over on Facebook, it's The Brazilian Beat on KMHD. And I want to give a shout out to a listener who reached out over Instagram, Phil Brandt at Fresh Hop Fiend. Thanks for the message a few weeks ago about the Chill Brazil compilations. I did an episode pulled entirely from compilations of Brazilian music, and Phil pointed out the Chill Brazil series, which I had never listened to. It's a fantastic series. There's at least two. The first one is all compiled by Marcos Valle, and he was so inspired, he included an exclusive track we're listening to right here. It's called Guanabara by Marcos Valle. And the second volume is curated by Joyce, which segues nicely into the next song we're going to hear. We're going to hear that fantastic version of Feminina from the 1977 recording, recently issued for the very first time on Far Out Records. The album is called Natureza. It was recorded, orchestrated, and arranged by Klaus Overman in New York City in 1977, featuring Joyce, Mauricio Maestro, Nana Vasconcelos, Tucci Moreno, Randy Brecker, lots of studio ringers from New York City. We're going to hear that 11-minute epic version of Feminina right after this. This is, of course, Guanabara by Marcos Valle.

You've been listening to the epic version of Feminina by Joycey, and Mauricio Maestro recently reissued for the first time actually on Far Out Records, a long lost recording from 1977. Fantastic. And before that, we had Marcos Valle, Guanabara, from the Chill Brazil compilation. Shout out to Phil for tipping me off to that one. We're going to get into some João. So, not João, but João actually means John in Portuguese. So this is apt, I guess. Johnny Alf from his 1978 album Desbunge Total. This is the song called Ogum. You're listening to the Brazilian Beat.

El apoyo a KMHD viene de nuestros miembros, gracias, y de The Reaser, presentando a Gaby Moreno el 26 de septiembre. Con mezcla de blues, jazz y tradiciones musicales latinoamericanas junto a su cuarteto. Entradas en thereaser.org.

You've been listening to The Brazilian Beat. I'm your host, Alan the Ambassador Thayer. We just heard some deep, deep cuts. Not for export Brazilian tunes. That last one from 1979, Gafieira Tiradentes, Geraldo Reis e Orquestra Reversão. So that was some sort of big band samba stuff from a whole lot of old dudes on the back of the album cover. Clearly, they've been around. That song was called Relembrando, Remembering, I guess. Pascoal Barros was the author of that tune. And before that, we had a organ version, organ featuring organ version of Que Pena by Jorge Ben. Ládico is the name of the group there. And then we had, from the 6th Festival of the Favela, a tune by Adil Monteiro that he also wrote. Teresa, love that samba. And then we had Johnny Alf from Desbunde Total, 1978. The song was called Oxum. And here we got another tune from that Chill Brazil compilation, compiled by Marcos Valle. I believe the date is something like 2000 or 2001 for this one. Two CDs. If you stumble upon it, it is a winner, as is the Volume 2 compiled by Joyce. Again, shout out to Phil Brandt, who chimed in on the social medias to tip me off about that great compilation. I appreciate that, Phil. This is Voo Sobre o Horizonte, Flight Over the Horizon by Azimuth. This next tune we're going to get into after this is by a brand new artist, Guinu, who a good friend of mine, T. Cardacci, a gringo down in Rio de Janeiro, is friends with this guy and, try to facilitate the album coming out. So T sent me some MP3s of the album. It's fantastic. The modern samba sounds. We're going to get into that. The song's called Haridaji. Before that, another brand new tune. Get the order of my songs mixed up here. Roger, a carioca, sambista, recent transplant to Los Angeles. Did a record with Seu Jorge. I'm not sure if any of y'all caught that one. I played it on the show a number of times. Really enjoyed that. It's paired up with Tommy Brennick. So if you're not familiar with Tommy Brennick, he's from the Menahan Street Band, production for Charles Bradley and many others. Got a new studio he's building on the West Coast in Los Angeles, and one of the first projects out of that is Roger. And the song is called Pra Vida. And it's got arrangements by Arthur Verocai. So that's coming up, and then we're going to get into the Guinu. You're listening to The Brazilian Beat.

We're listening to George Duke with Flor Purim and Diana Booker. That is Flor Purim and Arto Moreira's daughter on vocal effects. That song was called If You Will, and they actually took that song and redid it for Flor Purim's brand new album with the same title, If You Will, out on Strut Records. So an aside recommendation to check out that other version. That one, this one was George Duke from 2000 with help from Flora and Diana Purim. Before that, we had Ginu, brand new record called Palago, out on Razor and Tape. Suggest you check it out. I'll be playing more from the show. That song was called Haridaji, or Rarity. And then we had Pravida from Roger with help from Tommy Brennick, another brand new tune in a samba soul style with Arthur Verakai arrangements to make it extra special. We kicked it all off with Guanabara, Marcos Valle from the Chill Brazil set. And now we're going to get into a Flor Purim tune, Angels, which she actually was inspired and helped by George Duke to make this one, 1977, from the Nothing Will Be As It Was record on Warner Brothers. A little help from the Earth, Wind, and Fire guys, and you can kind of hear that. And then we're going to hear a tune called Papaya from Ursula Dudziak, who is actually not Brazilian, but kind of in that same lane as Flor Purim and doing a very tropical-sounding thing. I think it sounds Brazilian. You can be the judge of that. Here's Angels by Flor Purim.

If you're listening to the Brazilian Beat, thanks for tuning in to another episode. My name is Alan, the Ambassador Thayer, and I enjoy bringing you the best from Brazil, Bossa Nova, and beyond every week. We're listening to Richard Evans, an arranger out of Chicago area. Worked a lot on the Chess and Cadet labels. Lots of different artists. Always some great arrangements. And he always had a feel for the Brazilian music, covering some here and there on some different albums. This one is called Capricorn Rising. It's definitely got a samba vibe to it. Linda Williams on the vocals here. And before that, we had Papaya by Ursula Dudziak. We had Angels by Flora Purim. Oh, and right before this, I mixed it up. We had Paulinho da Costa, Love Till the End of Time, a song written by Greg Filling-Gaines and released on the Paulinho da Costa album Happy People on Pablo, 1978. That's going to do it for the show today. Thanks for tuning in. Até logo, gente. I'll see you next time here on the Brazilian Beat.

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2: Good evening. Thanks for being here. You're listening to Stellar Regions, a show dedicated to the exploration and appreciation of the spiritual in jazz. I'm your host, Rob Lewis, and for the next couple hours, we'll be experiencing these sounds and energies together, hopefully cultivating a deeper connection to and understanding of both historical and contemporary works within the genre. And starting things off for us is Yusef Days with Mystics from his most recent project, the Yusef Days Experience Live at Joshua Tree. And as soon as I heard this record, I understood why it chose that particular location and this particular approach for the music. And I think it's something in general that I really appreciate when artists do this, and that is bring place into the overall composition of a work. I think there's always something special that it adds, because if it was recorded somewhere else, it would sound completely different. So please stick with us. There's more Stellar Regions on the way, and this is KMHD 89.1.

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Stellar Regions airs on KMHD, where we celebrate and explore jazz without boundaries, a journey into the most esoteric and mystical genre of music known to humankind. And up next, we've got Tumi Mogorossi with a song from his powerful and deeply spiritual record, Group Theory Black Music, and it's titled At the Limit of the Speakable. And initially, it was the choir that brought me in. Their presence instantly grounds this music in an ancient tradition of Black spirituality, because across the diaspora, obviously for ages, the choir has been a centerpiece of our worship rituals, which is what Group Theory, at least at a really high level, is about, which is the decentering of the self in order to create a fuller, more communal space. Because when you do that, especially in the way that Black musicians do, the capacity for spiritual energy to be created, as well as the intensity of that energy, is much, much greater. So keep it right here. This is Stellar Regions on KMHD Jazz Radio.

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Quick reminder for you that there's always something new happening at KMHD.org. Head on over, take a look around. It's a really, really easy way to stay connected to the Portland jazz community. On deck, we've got Sonny Chirac coming to us with a piece from his late masterwork, Ask the Ages, called Who Does She Hope to Be? Now, before talking about the song, it's worth noting that two former Coltrane bandmates and powerhouses in their own rights are present here in Elvin Jones and Pharoah Saunders, which means there's a certain level of depth and wisdom that we're just gonna have here. So, and this song in particular is blues heavy, which is not uncommon for Chirac, but it has this really powerful seeking kind of feeling. And Chirac's restraint says a lot about his intention on this one. The song title contains such a big question, and this musical rumination that Chirac does, I believe, attempts to provide space for it to be addressed by the listener. There's more coming up right here on KMHD, Jazz Without Boundaries.

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This is Stella Regions on Portland's Jazz Radio, KMHD. And that was Visions by Theo Croker featuring Stefan Harris. And before that was Sunny Chirac with Who Does She Hope to Be? As always, folks, you can find the entire playlist for this program at kmhd.org by clicking on the playlist tab. And next up, we're getting into a song by the incredible Yusef Lateef and Adam Rudolph called Dreaming of the Skyway. And this song comes from their groundbreaking collaborative work, The World at Peace. And there's so much to take in here, we could really have a whole show about this one album. But what's really amazing to me is that Lateef and Rudolph, even as giants in the jazz universe at the time of this recording, are at their most explorative and open, bridging ideas like chaos theory and cyclic verticalism, which is a rhythmic invention that Rudolph created, to masterfully executed textures of world music fused with an elegantly constructed jazz foundation. It's pretty incredible. Stick around. This is Stella Regions on KMHD Jazz Radio.

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1: 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And now I'd like to just take a second to say thank you to everyone tuning in tonight. Really, really appreciate you taking the time, giving the show a listen, and each episode that I produce deepens my appreciation of and connection to this music, and I feel really grateful to be able to share where it's taking me each week. But keeping it moving, we've got Roy Ayers bringing in Pure Exuberance with a song from his seminal record Virgo Vibes called In the Limelight. And even though this phrase is connected to the idea of an external light being shown on another person, Ayers' music always makes me think of the metaphorical energy that our spirits produce that is usually characterized as some kind of light. And I think this sort of alternative reading, based on the way that Ayers' music makes me feel, is the reason why I chose to include it in today's episode. But I hope you enjoy it, and please keep it right here. We've got plenty more Stellar Regions coming up on Portland's Jazz Radio, KMHD.

Appreciate you tuning in. This is Stellar Regions on Portland's Jazz Radio, KMHD. And the song you just heard was Mascalero by Miles Davis. And before that was Roy Ayers on a song called In the Limelight. Stellar Regions airs on KMHD, where we celebrate and explore jazz without boundaries, a journey into the most esoteric and mystical genre of music known to humankind. And this next one is coming from an artist whose music has become a big presence on this show, trumpeter, multi-instrumentalist, and band leader Ambrose Akimusare. And this song is off his 2020 project called On the Tender Spot of Every Callous Moment, and is titled Blues, We Measure the Heart with a Fist. Now, this record was released 11 days after George Floyd's murder, which frames the way that I processed the music. And this song, I think, may be a reference to the fist as a symbol for Black resilience and strength in the face of oppression and brutality. But that's my interpretation. I'm more on the way, and you're listening to Stellar Regions on Portland's Jazz Radio, KMHD.

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This is Stellar Regions on KMHD Jazz Radio. And you just heard Angel by David with Negroes Leaving Their Home. And before that was Lonnie Liston Smith with Enchantress. And kicking off the set was Ambrose Akinmusare with Blues, We Measure the Heart with a Fist. And just a heads up, if you're ever curious about what KMHD's got going on, you can see it all at kmhd.org. There's always more happening and new things to discover, so go check it out. Up next, we've got Nduduzo Makathini with A New World, Movement 2, Amina, from the record Inner Dimensions. And the way this song builds and layers, brings in these stunning and mysterious vocals is beautiful, especially considering that I'm hearing this language from the choir that is foreign to me, but at the same time feels welcoming. It's like Makathini is using the music to send signals across the diaspora. So stay put. Much more Stellar Regions coming up on KMHD Jazz Radio.

This is Stellar Regions, a show dedicated to the exploration of the spiritual in jazz on KMHD Jazz Radio. And you just heard Binker and Moses with Gifts from the Vibrations of Light. And before that was A New World, Movement 2, Amina by Nduduzo Makatini. And I just want to say thanks for joining me on this edition of Stellar Regions. It's been a pleasure as always. And I hope that the sounds you heard this evening inspire you to do some of your own exploration and build some meaningful connections to the work. And kicking off the last set, we've got the young vibes guy, Joel Ross, on a song called Yana from his debut project, Kingmaker. And the really cool thing about this song is that Ross made a visual to it that is brilliantly abstract and playful, but it does give me the sense that Yana might be a person. In this song, a love letter, or maybe an observation about relationships in general through his unique filter. But in any case, the song is beautiful and complex, but not unapproachable, which is just further evidence of Ross's status as a creative leader in contemporary jazz. And that's it for now, but before I get out of here, I want to say that I really appreciate you joining me tonight. This has been Stellar Regions on KMHD 89.1 FM Jazz Radio.

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1: 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Jazz without boundaries.

Anthony Valadez checking in with you on this Monday night. It is a brand new week. Crazy to think we're at the tail end of 2026. But I will say that this has been an amazing year of new music, new sounds, which we'll get into, including the latest from Saul Williams. We'll get into a jam from French Kiwi Juice with Baby Rose. Excited about that one. Corto Alto out of Scotland. A classic from Tokyo's very own DJ Crush and much more. So get cozy, get comfy as we rewind and take you back. The sounds of Ryuichi Sakamoto. This one called We Love You. A reminder that all of us at KMHD not only appreciate you, but we love you as well. Let's get back to music. It sounds for Plant Lovers. Anthony Valadez. Let's go.

without a vortex, an unexpected shock, a way to transform things beyond the expected. That is, a difference. White key to the black key. A shock from the outside that transforms the inside, that makes sense of things that always made sense but never made, never quite made it, always forces against it, imprisoned, killed,

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A web, a worldwide web, a viral sensation, a connection between forest roots connecting like wires.

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2: 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Yeah, you know I got you.

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Uptown Funk Empire with a rendition of You've Got to Have Freedom, getting remixed by Patchworks. Before that, something really cool from the South Solo Orchestra doing Get Away. MF Doom on the remix duties of the Avalanches. Tonight may have to last all my life. I love that one. Saul Williams got a brand new record out called Leap Life that I highly encourage you check out. Musically all over the place. That's what we love. The track you heard is called I Think I Get It Now. Switching things up, the Funky Nassau Part 2 from the beginning of the end of the Funky Nassau release. Let's get back into it. My name is Anthony Valadez, cooling out on a Monday night right here on KMA.

0: His name is Corto Alto. The brand new record is out now called Some Small Fortune. This one's called Temple. Also in a set, French Kiwi Juice with Baby Rose. Burst is the name of that gem off his brand new record, Tiber. Let's switch into something a little funky. Dinner Party. That's Robert Glasper, Terrace Martin, Kamasi Washington, and Ninth Wonder on production, sampling Hiatus Coyote. It's called Peace of Mind for a Monday night hang. It sounds for plant lovers. Let's go.
1: Peace of mind.

Music right here from Sven Wunder. Record is called Daybreak. Some huge vibes on that, very cinematic. Before that, Children of Zeus out of London with Travel Lights. Really cool compilation of beats, rhymes, soul. They do it so well. That one featuring KSR and DRS. All on You is the name of that gem. Once again, from Children of Zeus. Underneath us, the sounds of Sam Gindel with Sam Wilkes representing Los Angeles. This one is called Dome. It's been fun keeping you company for the past hour. I'll be back tomorrow doing the same thing. Trying to find some new sounds. I really feel like 2026 has been a magical year when you think back to Badu and the Alchemist, the new Cleo Soul record, the Dana and Alden release. The Quarto Alto, the jazz coming out of Scotland is just beautiful. And I couldn't think of a better time to host a radio program than today, right now, right? Anyways, I'm gonna head out of the studio. I gotta go walk.

my pup. Wishing you a wonderful night, a wonderful morning. Once again, my name is Anthony Valadez. This is Sounds for Plant Lovers on KMHD, Portland's Jazz Radio. Have a wonderful night. I'll see you tomorrow. Peace.

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I'm trembling inside, my feelings to hide. How will I know this is real? Usually I end up, foolishly I end up, giving all the love I own. 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

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I'm your host, Blair Stapp, and you're with The Morning Session. It's always

Good morning to you, and welcome to a new day. This is the morning session here on KMHD, Jazz Without Boundaries. That was Marion Brown's Sweet Earth Flying Part 5 off the Free Jazz Saxophonist's meditative 1974 record. Coming up next, I've got something from Piero Umiliani, who scored over 150 films, pioneered jazz soundtracks in Italian cinema, and also wrote Menomina for a little group we know and love called the Muppets. Here's a tune called Gardens, right here on Portland's Jazz Radio, KMHD.

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I'm your host, Blair Stapp, and this is the morning session. That was Fonda by Rudolph Johnson off his 1971 debut on Black Jazz Records. Ahead of that was Sonny Rollins on I've Grown Accustomed to Her Face from Rollins Plays for Bird, which was recorded in 1956. We also got to hear from the Ramsey Lewis Trio with their jazz take on People Make the World Go Round, a 1972 cover of the Stylistics original. And we opened up that set with Piero Umulani with the track called Gardens. Coming up next, we've got something from the Dave Brubeck Quartet. This is a tune called Summer Song, which we can squeeze in right before fall starts. This is off of the album Jazz Impressions of the USA, and it features Paul Desmond on alto sax, and it's Joe Morello's first recording with the quartet in 1957. It sounds like a very good sunny afternoon, which we can enjoy this early in the morning here in Portland, Oregon. And here on KMHD, Jazz Without Boundaries.

Oh, thank goodness it's you. I've been looking everywhere for you. Did I mention that you are listening to Portland's Jazz Radio KMHD? And I'm your host, Blair, and this is The Morning Session. That was Pretty Baby from flautist Herbie Mann. Ahead of that was Jim Hall with a tune called Romaine, a tune he wrote himself, and that was recorded live in Berlin in 1969. Before that, we heard from Rio de Janeiro-born guitarist Fabiano do Nascimento with Brasileirinho off his 2017 album Tempo dos Mestres. And we opened up that set with Summer Song, featuring Dave Brubeck and Paul Desmond off of the album Jazz Impressions of the USA from 1956. And coming up next, we've got a tune off the classic album Giant Steps. Yes, yes, yes, this is John Coltrane with Saida's Song Flute. And fun fact, actually, tomorrow is John Coltrane's birthday. He would have been 100 years old. So we're doing something pretty special around here. From 6 in the morning to 7 at night, you're going to hear John Coltrane. John Coltrane as a sideman, people inspired by John Coltrane, songs inspired by John Coltrane. Basically, we're following every road we can find back to Coltrane. It's all part of KMHD's celebration, A Month Supreme. And more on that tomorrow, but for right now, let's listen to Saida's Song Flute here on KMHD.

Good morning, my dearest darling. You're tuned in to listener-supported KMHD, and this is The Morning Session. You just heard the title track off their 1972 album that was Spring by the Chris Schilder Quintet, featuring Winston Munkunku Ngozi. And coming up next, we've got Baden Powell on guitar with a tune called Discussão, which is Portuguese for discussion. But no discussion required on your end. You can just sit there and appreciate all these instruments behaving ever so beautifully. Right here,

Hey, there you are. I'm so glad you're here. It's a brand new Tuesday, and you're listening to Portland's Jazz Radio KMHD. My name is Blair Stapp, and you're with The Morning Session. That was the Zimbo Trio's Fe Sega Fazza Amolada, which translates to Blind Faith Sharpened Knife. We've all been there, right? That was Milton Nascimento, Geraldo Del Monte on guitar, and boy oh boy did those 7 minutes go by like three. Ahead of that was a tune called Altalaya by Guilherme Coutinho and Grupo Stalo. That was out of Brazil in 1978. We also heard from Kenny Burrell and Grover Washington Jr. on Sails of Your Soul, which was recorded in 1984 for their album Togethering. And we kicked off that set with Disco Sao by Baden Powell. This next one is Fela Kuti and his band Kula Lobitos. This is a track called Awo, and this is early Fela Kuti, before Afrobeat had a name, where he was just in Lagos doing something nobody had a word for yet. Enjoy here on Portland's Jazz Radio, KMHD.

Hello there. Good morning and welcome in. You're listening to Portland's Jazz Radio KMHD. My name is Blair Stapp and you're with The Morning Session. You just heard Chic with a tune called Sao Paulo, an instrumental from their 1977 debut. Before that was Freddie Hubbard with Fantasy in D, a Cedar Walton tune, featuring George Benson, Ron Carter, and Jack DeJohnette in the band. We also heard from Lou Donaldson with Walkin' by the River, which was recorded at the Van Gelder Studio in 1958 with Ray Barreto on those congas. And we started with Reggie Andrews and the Fellowship doing Sweet Stuff. That was a little bossa-flavored gem from their 1969 private press album, Mystic Beauty. All right, my friends, Rev Shines is coming up at the top of the hour with today's good news. So stick around. You know the drill. Things remained, they remain very good around here. And I've got one last song for you. This is from Algerian singer Zora with a tune called Badala Zamana. It's from 1977. This one can handle the rest. Here on KMHD, Jazz Without Boundaries.

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Good morning. This is Rev Shines. You're now tuned in to Today's Good News. Weekday mornings, 8 to 10 a.m., giving you good music, good energy, so you can have a good morning. It's none other than Jake One on the beat. Let's go ahead and get started. Oh yeah, hey, back again. It's Today's Good News, but we're never Today's Good News without a beautiful lead up performed by Blair Stapp and her wonderful morning session. Salute to her. Salute to you for waking up this morning, getting into it, getting involved with us here at KMHD. And I wanted something that would do just that. Get us up, get us into it, and get us involved. From the soundtrack to Trouble Man, it's Marvin Gaye with T Plays It Cool on KMHD.

There's a riot going on at Sly and the Family Stone with a great message on the song called Running Away. Playful lyrics, but a serious message. Like, you can't hide from yourself. Sometimes you just gotta face your issues head on. A friend once said to me that sometimes you got to really enter the darkness and allow your eyes to adjust to that. Don't be afraid, just face your issues. Right before that on KMHD, we heard Kool & the Gang with Let the Music Take Your Mind. I hope you were doing that. And at the top of the set, Marvin Gaye from the soundtrack to the movie Trouble Man gave us T Plays It Cool. Marvin Gaye playing every single instrument on that song. An incredible breakbeat. Sure, you were probably at least shimmying your shoulders a little bit to that one as you drive the kids to school, get yourself to work, or maybe you're just still up getting your routine started. Whatever it is, I appreciate you doing it here with me, Rev Shines, on today's good news. And of course, you are tuned in to Portland's Jazz Radio, KMHD, where I want to keep these kind of morning, let's get up and go vibes going and get into one that's going to kind of feel a little spacey. It's going to feel like you're floating in water. There's nothing wrong with floating, right? Bob James from his album One, CTI Records. Idris Muhammad crushing it on the drums on this one. This is Nautilus right here on Portland's Jazz Radio. KMHD, where we celebrate jazz.

That's Bobby Hutcherson on the marimba. With a whole incredible cast behind him. Chuck Rainey on bass. Harvey Mason on drums. Ernie Watts on sax. Production from the great Jerry Peters had his hand in so many things. Jerry Peters produced the first three Silvers albums. And here he is putting his touch on some Blue Note Jazz Fusion from 1975. You're listening to Two, by the way, from Bobby Hutcherson's album Linger Lane. On today's Good News on KMHD, where we celebrate jazz without boundaries. Right before this, you heard John Lucien from his album Rashida with Would You Believe in Me? And we started that set off the aquatic sounds of Bob James on Nautilus. Hope the morning is going right for you so far. Hope you're excited for what lies ahead. Feeling good about where you've been. In touch with where you've been. You got to know that to know where you're going. And I'm going to tell you where we're going right now. We're going straight into a Beatles cover. You know how I feel about those. And this one comes to us from drummer Les DeMurl. It's A Day in the Life. You and I here together, just taking in these tunes on today's Good News on a Tuesday. That's what's up. Thanks for being tuned in to KMHD, Portland's Jazz Radio, where we celebrate jazz without boundaries. I'm Rev Shines. Stick around. We got so much more to come.

1963 album, Page One. That's Joe Henderson, along with McCoy Tyner on piano, Butch Warren on bass, Pete LaRocca on drums, Kenny Dorham on trumpet. This one's called Recordame. Coming at you live right here on this Tuesday on KMHD, Portland's Jazz Radio, where we celebrate jazz without boundaries. My name's Rev Shines. You're tuned into Today's Good News. Doing my best to just get you going here on this Tuesday. Tuesday's always an interesting part of the week, right? We got the first day under our belt, and now it's like, where do we go from here? We're all in this together, though. I'm with you. Maybe it's time to start thinking about that weekend, thinking about plans you want to make, how you're going to get up, get out, see people, entertain yourself. Speaking of entertainment, we've been in the month-long celebration of John Coltrane, our A Month Supreme, where tomorrow we will be celebrating the great's birthday with an all-day, all-Coltrane playlist. That'll be songs by Coltrane, covers of Coltrane songs, things that sample Coltrane, things that pay tribute to Coltrane, inspired by John Coltrane. I'm very inspired by John Coltrane myself, and I hope you've been getting little bits of that throughout the month. But let's get on with some music here as we close out this 8 a.m. hour. But don't stress, we got a couple hours still coming up. We got 9, we got 10. But right now, let's finish out 8 in a great way. And I'm going to stay on this kind of Brazilian sound right now and get into something from a singer out of Brazil named Maria Bethânia. This one's called Jesus Cristo, from the 1971 E Tua Presenca, right here on Portland's Jazz Radio, KM.

Listening to the sounds of Sammy Nestico from his album Dark Orchid. This is Shoreline Drive right here on Portland's Jazz Radio KMHD. Ahead of this, a rare one by the Disco Space Funk Band. From their album Journey Through the Night, we heard Randy's Nap. Hopefully you didn't get caught sleeping at the top of that set, because we heard one from Brazilian singer Maria Bethânia singing Jesus Cristo. My name is Rev Shines. I'm your tour guide here in these morning hours, 8 to 11 a.m. It's today's good news. Making our way through this 8 a.m. hour already. How you feeling about that? Hopefully great, hopefully comfortable. Hopefully your soul is at ease. 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And speaking of calling, I got one more in this 8 a.m. hour from Junior Mance. 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

beat. We're gonna get into it right now. Just like this. Oh, and I'm so excited for this second hour today. Welcome back in, or if you're just joining us, welcome into the show. It's today's good news. So much great music lined up in this hour. Eddie Harris, Ramsey Lewis, Willie Mitchell, Quincy Jones, and this. The 1973 album Extension of a Man. It's Donnie Hathaway showing off his piano chops on Valdez in the Country. Live on this Tuesday for you from me, Rev Shines. It's today's good news. Come on.

LP Don't Look Back from saxophonist Harold Vick. This is the title track right here. Vick joined by Sam Jones on bass, Billy Hart on drums, Joe Bonner on piano, Virgil Jones on trumpet, some flute played by George Davis. Joe Bonner also dropping some tuba in there. Great sounds coming at you right here on this Tuesday on KMHD, Portland's Jazz Radio. Right before this, we heard Quincy Jones from his album Body Heat with If I Ever Lose This Heaven. We started the set off with Donny Hathaway on the keys from his 1973 album Extension of a Man. We heard Valdez in the Country. Woo! You're just getting started here in this 9 a.m. hour, and it is feeling incredible already, if I do say so myself. I hope those vibes are reaching you wherever you're at. I got a really good one queued up here that we're going to get into. Another incredible ensemble from a 1971 LP from singer Eugene McDaniels entitled Headless Heroes of the Apocalypse. We're going to hear Miroslav Vatus and Gary King on bass. Gary King playing electric, Miroslav bowing an acoustic bass on this one. You're also going to hear Alphonse Mouzon on drums, Richie Reznikoff on guitar, and on keys and leading them all is piano player Harry Whitaker on the singer Eugene McDaniels album, or from Headless of the Heroes of the Apocalypse. I already said that. But the song, Jagger the Dagger, an ode to Mick Jagger, if you will, challenging him, calling him out. Early 70s beef at its finest, right here on KMHD.

That's Ramsey Lewis on keys from his album Solar Wind, a great cover of Summer Breeze. Of course, the Seals and Crofts song. Not going to be feeling a summer breeze anymore, though. You are going to be feeling an autumn breeze if you feel a breeze at all. That's right. Today is the first day of fall. It is the equinox. How's that make you feel? Oh, I'm glad you asked. It makes me feel incredible. Love this time of year. I'm going to go out and say, in my humble opinion, best time of year in Portland. This change from summer into fall. Get ready for it. It's beautiful. It's to KMHD, where we celebrate jazz without boundaries. Right before this, we heard Lonnie Smith on the organ from his album Aphrodisia. We heard It's Changed, Those Seasons. And at the top of the set, Eugene McDaniels, backed by an incredible ensemble from his album Headless Heroes of the Apocalypse. We heard Jagger the Dagger, his jab, if you will, at singer Mick Jagger of the Rolling Stones. I invite you to Google that story, find out more about it. Appreciate you taking this journey through the world of jazz without boundaries with me here on this Tuesday. Again, I'm Rev Shines. You're listening to Today's Good News. And right now I'm going to get into something from a sort of an unknown singer-songwriter, a guy who put out this record we're about to hear from in 1970, followed up with a record in 74, and then wouldn't put out another record until like the mid-90s. His name is Steve Davis. The album is called Music, and right now we're going to hear one called La Lune Blanche right here on Today's Good News.

Italian library music at its finest right here on KMHD. Matter of fact, this might be the most sought-after library record. It's called Feelings on the Schema label, performed by Jay Richford and Gary Stevan. We're hearing Feeling Tense right now. This is not making me feel tense, though. Or maybe this is the music that you're supposed to listen to when you're feeling tense, and it'll kind of flip that for you. Either way, you're hearing it right here on Portland's Jazz Radio, KMHD. But right before that, you heard a great live performance from Eddie Harris at the Newport Jazz Festival way back when. We heard Carry On, Brother. We started the set off with something from a singer-songwriter by the name of Steve Davis from his album Music that touches almost every form of it. We heard La Lune Blanche right here on today's good news. Hi, I'm Rev Shines. I'm your host. Here with you every Monday through Friday, 8 to 11 a.m., giving you the best that I got in the form of Jazz Without Boundaries. 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Thank you for listening. 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Click that Donate Now button in the upper right-hand corner. 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Matter of fact, here's Willie Mitchell with Groovin' right here on KMHD. Jazz Without Boundaries. It's today's good news. I'll be back starting at 10 a.m. with more right here.

That's the Brothers Johnson from their 1976 album, Look Out for Number One, with Tomorrow. On today's Good News, hi, I'm Rev Shines. Welcome into this 10 a.m. hour. I'm going to get things going with one originally written and performed by Lalo Schifrin for the Mission Impossible soundtrack. But here we're going to hear it in 2013, performed by Albert Tutti Heath. This one's called Danube Incident. And you're checking it out right here on Portland's Jazz Radio, KMHD, where we celebrate jazz without boundaries. Got some great stuff coming up in this hour. Cannonball Adderley, Ahmad Jamal. Going to give away some tickets to the Kruder and Dorfmeister show happening this Sunday at the Crystal Ballroom, so stay tuned for that. And on that note, let's get into this Danube incident covered by Albert Tutti Heath right here on today's Good News.

Good news on KMHD, Portland's Jazz Radio. We celebrate jazz without boundaries. You just heard new music from the Fonville Frybush R&B Organ Trio with I Couldn't Love You More. Before that, we heard Lalo Schifrin from the Enter the Dragon soundtrack with The Human Fly. And to start the set off, we heard Albert Tootie Heath leading a trio with a cover of Lalo Schifrin's Danube Incident, originally performed and recorded by Lalo Schifrin for the Mission Impossible soundtrack. But again, we heard it there from Albert Tootie Heath from his 2013 album, Tootie's Tempo. And I hope you're moving along to this tempo right here, because what we are listening to currently is an Austrian duo, Kruder and Dorfmeister. I guess we would call this acid jazz. The significance of this one is Kruder and Dorfmeister performing this Sunday here in Portland at the Crystal Ballroom. Live music, it's the way to go. It's a great way to spend your money, great way to support these artists. You can head over to Crystal Ballroom's website to get tickets. Or you can be caller number 5 right now at 503-445-1899, because I'm going to give away a pair of tickets to see Kruder and Dorfmeister this Sunday right here in Portland. That's right, caller number 5 to hit me at 503-445-1899. You and a friend are going to go see Kruder and Dorfmeister, on their 30th anniversary Kicks tour, courtesy of us here at KMHD. If you don't make it out to that show, get out, get involved, get into something. Support that live music. I'm going to keep things moving along right now on today's good news with the Meat Eaters, song of the same title. And I'm going to tend to these lines and go find out who caller number 5 is to win these tickets. It's KMHD, Portland's Jazz Radio, and you are tuned into today's good news with me, Rev Shines.

Yes, yes. It's KMHD. You're listening to the sound of Meat Eaters right here on Today's Good News. I want to shout out Charles, the winner of our Kruder and Dorfmeister tickets. Again, Kruder and Dorfmeister performing this Sunday at the Crystal Ballroom right here in Portland. If you're not Charles, you can head over to the Crystal Ballroom website. Tickets are still available to that show. But again, Charles, we have a winner. And go over to kmhd.org. Check out our live calendar. So many great shows happening all week long for you to enjoy. Support live music. This is Today's Good News. Thank you for listening.

boundaries. And right now, you're listening to the sounds of Hypnotic Brass Ensemble from their album Hypnotic Joints 2. This is Stay Up on this Tuesday. Well, I hope you're up. Right before this, we heard Acid Jazz at its finest by the Meat Eaters. We heard Meat Eater. We started off that set with more Acid Jazz, Kruder and Dorfmeister from their album 1995, released in 2020, by the way. We heard Morning. And speaking of Kruder and Dorfmeister, again, they are performing this Sunday here in Portland at the Crystal Ballroom. Shout out to Charles, the winner of our ticket giveaway. A shout out to everybody who tried. Appreciate you calling in. Keep trying. You get it one of these days. You can also head over to the Crystal Ballroom website where tickets to that show should still be available. You can also hit us at kmhd.org. Check out our live calendar for the information on that and so many other great shows happening around Portland. Well, look at this. We have made it to the halfway point of the 10 a.m. hour. We are motoring through this Tuesday. You're doing great. I want to congratulate you right now for getting things going and getting to where you are this morning. It takes a lot. Don't discount yourself here. It's a very it's a feat just to wake up every morning. It's a great gift that we get to start every day, but it can be hard sometimes to get out of bed and get going, and you need to congratulate yourself for these wins here and there. Don't take it for granted. I'd never take for granted all this great music we get to choose to serve up to you here on the airwaves at KMHD. And what I got queued up is one that it's a nice treat that we get after years of knowing a song in its original form. And the song I'm talking about in this instance is Take a Little Trip, performed by Minnie Riperton. But it was written for Minnie by Stevie Wonder. And years and years later, somebody unearthed the demos of Stevie Wonder singing this song and then created an edit that made a duet between Minnie and Stevie here on Take a Little Trip. It's Minnie Riperton and Stevie Wonder on KMHD, where we celebrate jazz without boundaries. And this is

0: You know that trumpet sound. It's none other than Miles Davis from the 1958 album Something Else by Cannonball Adderley. Cannonball on alto, Sam Jones on bass, Art Blakey on drums, Hank Jones on piano, and of course Miles Davis on trumpet. And it's hard to believe that there was a time where that group of all-stars were just a bunch of new bucks, a bunch of new jacks, young bucks rather. But way back in 1958, this music is almost 70 years old. Can you believe that? And it sounds incredible. You're listening to Autumn Leaves, by the way. While you might be seeing some autumn leaves, I've been seeing those on the ground. The trees are starting to change. The leaves are starting to fall. Fall is upon us. Today is the equinox. An incredible time of year here in Portland. My favorite, to be exact. Right before this one, we heard Minnie Riperton and Stevie Wonder duetting on Take a Little Trip. And I appreciate you taking this trip here with me on this Tuesday on Today's Good News. My name is Rev Shines. It has been my utmost pleasure kicking it here with you, as it always is. You know, I'm here every Monday through Friday, 8 to 11, giving you today's good news. Doing the best I can to get you up and going, out the door, work on time, school on time, whatever it is you need. I'm here to support you through it. 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And from there, you can figure out how to become a Rhythm Section member. 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And speaking of last recordings, I'm going to have a few of those for today's show right after this.
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0: Well, my name is Rev Shines. This has been Today's Good News for the last, almost 3 hours now. We got about 15 minutes left. And after this, you are going to be met by Alex Newman, who's going to give you the new format. Always an incredible 2 hours of music with Alex. But before we get into that, we got a couple of tunes to end Today's Good News with here on this Tuesday, starting with this one from 1977 by an artist named Stanton Davis and his band Ghetto Mysticism. An outfit that would only put out 2 albums, this first one in 1977 and then not again until 2014. But here we're going to hear Stanton Davis and crew on their debut album, Brighter Days. This one's called Play Sleep. I'm going to follow with some Ahmad Jamal. And in the meantime, I'm going to say peace and love, and I'll catch you back here tomorrow starting at 8 a.m. where we'll be working on getting over that hump together. Again, stay tuned for the new format with Alex right here on KMHD, Portland's Jazz Radio, where we celebrate jazz without boundaries. Happy Tuesday.

Shout out to my guy, Rev Shines. 3 hours of slamming jams. Today on the new format, we're going to hear from Jackie McLean. We're going to hear some music from Cal Jader, Oscar Peterson, some new sounds from Reservoir, the 12 o'clock hour, and much, much more. Starting off just like this.

Portland's Jazz Radio, KMHD, the sound of alto saxophonist Jackie McLean from the album Jackie McLean and Company. Who is that company, you ask? Doug Watkins on the bass, Arthur or Art Taylor on the drums, on the trumpet, Bill Hardman, and on the piano, Mal Waldron. Also a composition that Mal wrote entitled Mirage. And at the beginning of the set, we heard from Les McCann, Limited, from the album McCanna, that one called Nairobi Nights. Les McCann would be celebrating his 91st birthday tomorrow, but we are going to be celebrating John Coltrane all day tomorrow, so do tune in. We have a couple more events too. You can see those at kmhd.org/amonthsupreme, including celebrating with lots of Coltrane music over at Daydream right on Southeast Clinton. Again, the info available, kmhd.org/amonthsupreme. Alex here on the new format. Want to get into some trip-hop legends. Been doing it since 93. They're also going to be doing it over at the Crystal Ballroom on Sunday. I'm talking about Kruder and Dorfmeister. They are playing this Sunday over at the Crystal Ballroom. We have info about that on our live events page as well. I also have a pair of tickets to give to caller number 3, again, to see Kruder and Dorfmeister over at the Crystal Ballroom. 503-445-1899 is the phone number here in the booth for caller number 3 to get a pair of tickets to see KND. Again, 503-445-1899. Let's hear a tune from the Austrian duo. This one is Don Gil Dub right here, KMHD. Listener-supported jazz.

Congratulations to a Rhythm Section member, Ryan. Won a pair of tickets to go see Kruder and Dorfmeister, who we are hearing. That's Sunday over at the Crystal Ballroom. Again, congratulations to Ryan. And thanks for your support.

Portland's Jazz Radio. Trombonist Bob Brookmeyer there, teaming up with Lalo Schifrin on a version of Samba Para Dos. Oscar Peterson in there as well. A nice samba-infused rendition of How Insensitive. And both those tunes incorporated in Kruder and Dorfmeister's composition, Don Gill. Dub, you can see Kruder and Dorfmeister over at the Crystal Ballroom on Sunday. And congratulations to Rhythm Section member Ryan. Won a pair of tickets to hang out at the show. If you see Ryan there, give him a high five. Alex here on the new format. Tomorrow, the format is Coltrane from 7 a.m. to 7 p.m. In the evening, we will be celebrating John Coltrane's actual 100th birthday over at Daydream on Southeast Clinton. You can see all that information at kmhd.org/amonthsupreme. When I was putting together what kind of music I want to play tomorrow, this is a record that I have on the turntable that I was contemplating if I should play it on the actual birthday. But then realized today was the equinox, and today is a great day to play it. It is an organist by the name of Jimmy Caravan, put out two albums, did a little work with Captain Beefheart, and this particular album is called Hey Jude, and on it he does a lot of pop covers, including Walk On By. Of course, he does Hey Jude, Light My Fire, Sitting on the Dock of the Bay. Also takes on a couple what I would say more sort of traditional jazz songs, including Cyclops by Nat Adderley, and then Equinox by John Coltrane. I don't think I've ever heard an organist really dive into this tune, and maybe you haven't either, so let's enjoy it together. Here is Jimmy Caravan, his rendition of Equinox on the fall equinox right here. KMHD, Jazz Without Boundaries.

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Shout out to Solomon out there listening, who's on their way to becoming a member. Appreciate you listening and the support. That was Dave Guy on the trumpet from his album Ruby, a track called Footwork. Ahead of that, we heard from Brazilian artist Cessa doing a track from his first LP, Grandeza, that one called Flor do Real. Speaking of Brazil, we heard Jametta Rose. Jametta Rose coming to town with her Meta Sun project over at the Reaser Center, presented by KMHD and Save the LP. That is happening November 14th. You can see information about that on our website, kmhd.org, under that live events tab. But we heard Jametta taking on the Brazilian classic and reimagining it as she's known to do. Aguas de Marco, she called it Ebb and Flow. And Jimmy Caravan, at the beginning of that set from his Hey Jude album, we heard Equinox, the John Coltrane tune. We are playing Coltrane all day tomorrow because it is John Coltrane's birthday, 100th birthday. And we're also going to be celebrating over at Daydream on Southeast Clinton. You can see all the things that we have planned for tomorrow and the rest of Amon Supreme at kmhd/Amon Supreme. But if you want to join Solomon and become a Rhythm Section member today, you can do that on our website as well. 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And thank you again. Thank you to Solomon. Thank you for all of you for hanging out. Let's hang out with some local talent now, taking us all the way to the 12 o'clock hour. Have some new music from Reservoir ready to go then. But here is Old Unconscious from their really spectacular album that came out just a year and a half ago. This one is called Daybreak. It's going to take us to noon right here on your listener-supported Home for Jazz Without Boundaries, KMHD.

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1: 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It's a partnership between Mount Hood Community College, OPB, and you. It is hour two of the new format. It's time for the newness at noon. All right, hour two here on the new format. Alex providing all the songs for you. As promised, new music from Reservoir have an album called Above the Clouds coming out in just a couple weeks. They're also going to be over at the Show Bar

KMHD, Los Angeles-based Phisonics, led by the bassist Seth Ford Young, from the album Expanding to One, that track called New Pyramid. Jeremiah Chu in there as well. He has a new album coming out in just a couple weeks. Edge Conditions, the name of the record. We heard Plastic Mind, Elastic Machines, also coming to town, playing over at Holocene on December 6th, I believe. And Reservoir getting things started in that set of sounds. They have a new album forthcoming called Above the Clouds, that one called Stratosphere, and Reservoir is coming to town October 23rd, playing with Gregory Ullman over at the Show Bar underneath Ye Old Revolution Hall. Information about those shows and so many others on our website, kmhd.org. Check out that live events tab. I want to get into some music from a very talented vocalist by the name of Tyreek McDowell. Really excited to dive into his whole album. This is one of the first singles. It exhibits his lovely baritone voice in such a great way. Theo Croker helping out on the production. This is Wild Is the Wind, right here, right now. Listener supported KMHD, Jazz Without Boundaries.

Portland's Jazz Radio, 89.1 FM, Jazz Without Boundaries. That was Surprise Chef right there, a song entitled Dangerous. Okonski in there as well. They have a new EP called Additions. I'm believing these are songs that were just kind of left over from their last album, Entrance Music, All Time, the name of that one. In front of that, we heard local music, Aquila's Trio, A Secret Third Thing, the name of the record. Expansive and fascinating version of the classic String of Pearls. And getting us going in that set of music, we heard from Tyreek McDowell. Chroma is the name of the forthcoming album. Wild is the Wind is the name of that song. Alex here on the new format. You will see lots of events on our events calendar if you check it out, including tomorrow night over at Daydream. We are going to be celebrating the 100th birthday of John Coltrane. We're going to be celebrating all day on the air as well. You can tune in then. On Thursday, there is a free event that is happening over at Laverne's on Deakum. They are celebrating their anniversary over there, and there's going to be some great music. It's happening from 4 to 6, I believe, including on the musical lineup, a KMHD favorite, Greater Kind, also going to be performing with Low Steel. Let's check them out together from Greater Kind's album, Change of Plans. Here's Rainy on KMHD. 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

89.1 FM, Portland's Jazz Radio. That is pianist Lucien Ban and Elevation from the album Rush, song called Chakra for Billy Strayhorn. In front of that, we heard Micaiah McCraven do I'm a Fan off the Pop-Up Shop. And getting us going in that set of music, we heard from Greater Kind, getting some help from vocalist Low Steel, a song called Rainy from their album Change of Plans. If you're making plans for this week, you can see Greater Kind with Low Steel over at Laverne's, part of their Laverne-iversary that's happening Thursday for free. 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My name is Alex. This is a new format. Glad you are hanging out. I want to go to a song now from a vocalist by the name of Lady Blackbird. And on the record, it is a sort of beautiful collage of jazz and soul. And I believe that the album title sort of sums up sort of her approach to the music. It's called Black Acid Soul. And I want to play an instrumental song that concludes the album. And it is called Black Acid Soul right here on KMHD. Jazz Without Boundaries.

MHD. Sven Wonder right there off Late Again, that one called Pop Jazz Structures. And starting us off in that quick set of music, Lady Blackbird, Black Acid Soul, the name of that one. Alex here on the new format. I'm out of time. It's been fun. Let's hang out tomorrow. We're going to be playing some Coltrane records, some Coltrane-inspired records. So is everyone. Including Nicole D'Amato. She is up next. Stick around for Songs from Cloud 9 heading your way in about 3 minutes. KMHD, this is Ezra Collective taking us all the way to the 1 o'clock hour in 29.

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You're listening to Portland's Jazz Radio, KMHD Gresham, celebrating jazz without boundaries at 89.1 FM and streaming at kmhd.org, a partnership between Mount Hood Community College, OPB, and you. I'm Nicole D'Amato, and this is Songs from Cloud Nine, bringing you a mix of classic hits, tasty new cuts, and everything in between for a lovely listening experience. Good afternoon. Hello. Welcome into Songs from Cloud Nine. I'm your host, Nicole D'Amato. So happy to have you here. Shout out to you, Alex Newman, and the new format ahead of the show. Another excellent episode. Alex really has his finger on the pulse of all that tasty new jazz. Thanks so much, Alex. Now you're here with me, and we're starting the show off today with a little Jazz Without Boundaries, but you really can't tell from this instrumental tune. So let's get into the Style Council, a tune called Mix Up, right here, right now, on listener support.

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I'm Nicole D'Amato. Thanks for hanging. Happy Tuesday to you. Hope you're having a wonderful afternoon out there. We just heard from Andre Previn from the album Four to Go. That one's called Life is a Ball. Life is a ball indeed. Hugo Montenegro ahead of that from the album Hugo in Wonderland. That was, of course, a Stevie Wonder tune called You've Got It Bad, Girl. Bob James ahead of that from the album Two. That was the Paul Simon cover of Take Me to the Mardi Gras. Then we got into some Joni Mitchell, some jazzy Joni Mitchell there, covering an Annie Ross tune from her album Court and Spark. That tune is called Twisted. And maybe you heard those backup singers in the end of that song? That was Cheech and Chong. Just heads up. Jazz Without Boundaries started that set off and today's show with the Style Council. That one was called Mix Up. Hope you enjoyed that set. You know what? I want to let you know, you can make a difference for all the delightful and uplifting music you hear on KMHD by donating your car. 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We appreciate you. Okay, let's get back into the music here with Avishai Cohen from the album Continuo. Here's the title track right here, right now on listener-supported KMHD.

0: Bill Evans Trio from the Portrait in Jazz album. That song is called Autumn Leaves. Today starts the autumn equinox, but it doesn't start until a little bit after 5 p.m. Pacific time. So we're not there yet. We still got a couple hours left of summer, so enjoy it. Bella Below ahead of that with Denyigban, and then we heard live Dave Pike set, Mambo Jack the Scoffer, and started that set off with Avishai Cohen from the album Continuo. That was the title track. Glad to have shared that set with you.
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0: 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And tomorrow, we're doing something special. KMHD is celebrating John Coltrane's centennial birthday. He actually would have turned 100 tomorrow, September 23rd, his actual birthday. Spinning Records DJs Alex Newman and Rev Shines will be playing Coltrane records over at Daydream starting at 7 p.m. going till 9 p.m. Celebrating John Coltrane's birthday. And you know what? I heard there might be some cake there. So heads up. Check out more information about that event and other events at our website, kmhd.org. Let's get back into the music here, shall we? Let's go to Brazil with the beautiful vocals of Joyce from the album Visions of Dawn. This one's called Clarana.

I love that song. Herbie Mann. From the album Do the Bossa Nova with Herbie Mann. That's Consolation. Sven Wonder ahead of that. From the album Daybreak, that was Still Moorings. And then we heard from vocalist Joyce, a beautiful tune called Clarana. I'm Nicole D'Amato. You've been listening to Songs from Cloud 9 here on KMHD 89.1 FM. Jazz Without Boundaries. Thanks for hanging with me. It's been so fun. What a joy and pleasure. Don't touch that dial, though, because Anthony Dean Harris is coming up next. He's going to take you on a smooth ride for the next 2 hours. So keep it locked in at KMHD. Going to close the show today with an interesting cover, but it works. We're going to get into Delvon Lamar Organ Trio with their cover of the Wham! Tune, Careless Whisper. I hope you have a wonderful rest of your Tuesday. Take care out there, and let's hang tomorrow. Okay, cool. Bye.

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It's a partnership between Mount Hood Community College, Oregon Public Broadcasting, and you. I'm Anthony Dean Harris, and we're going on a smooth ride. Whether you're up to something or up to nothing, I'm glad to be up to it with you, weekdays from 2 to 4, exploring all the twists and turns of this Jazz Without Boundaries sound, and always keeping it smooth. Let's go someplace. With Pat Metheny's Sueño con México.

Every day after this gets shorter, and the night shall soon be longer than the day. It's the first day of fall. It sounds like fall. For the 1979 ECM release, New Chautauqua, that's Pat Metheny playing all manner of guitars with Sueño con México. On KMHD, 89.1 FM, where we celebrate jazz without boundaries and where we love just celebrating fall. Good afternoon. I'm Anthony Dean Harris. I'm hanging out with you on this Tuesday afternoon, the day before John Coltrane Day, just wrapping up in this first day of fall here. As I said, every day after this gets shorter. That's how the equinox works. That's how the equinox works, particularly when the fall one, and every day the after this gets shorter and the night shall soon be longer than the day. Thanks so much to Nicole D'Amato for another great episode of Songs of Cloud 9, allowing us to feel all these fall feelings. And thanks so much to you for allowing us to feel all the feelings all year round here at this listener-supported jazz radio station. 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

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Good times together like this very fall-filled next set of the Smooth Ride right now as we get a little Sonny Rollins going on the 1978 live album Don't Stop the Carnival. We're getting Sonny Rollins' Autumn Nocturne because we're just going to lean into a theme this afternoon. Okay, KMHD 89.1 FM, where we celebrate jazz. We're out back.

KMHD 89.1 FM, where we celebrate jazz without boundaries. That was Frank West on the flute. That was Roy Haynes on the drums. Herman Wright on the bass. That was Dorothy Ashby on the harp. On the 1969 Prestige release, Dorothy Ashby plays for beautiful people, and you them beautiful people, as we just heard Dorothy Ashby's Autumn in Rome, because it's the first day of autumn, and we're in autumn in Portland. We heard from Lonnie Liston Smith before that from the 1985 release Rejuvenation. We heard Lonnie Liston Smith, The Eternal Quest in Search of Truth. And at the top of the set, we heard from Sonny Rollins with another autumn-appropriate tune. For the 1978 live release, Don't Stop the Carnival, we had a carnival with Sonny Rollins' Autumn Nocturne at the top of the set of The Smooth Ride. I'm Anthony Dean Harris, and you may have a vehicle that's just essentially stopped. It's not a carnival. It's not an anything. You may have a vehicle that's not making it through an autumn in Rome and autumn in Portland. It's just, frankly, just going through a nocturne right now, and we're on an eternal quest to get that out of your driveway or your garage. But you can donate that vehicle to KMHD and make more jazz radio happen that we can all enjoy. 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And we say thank you for making more jazz radio happen as we make more of this jazz radio happen. As we continue along through this Tuesday afternoon of this smooth ride with a little bit of Ileana Ilias to lift your spirits from the 1989 Blue Note release, So Far, So Close, we're getting Ileana Ilias' Barefoot to keep this smooth ride rolling along on KMHD 89.1 FM, where we celebrate jazz without boundaries.

0: for the 1973 Atlantic release, his second for Atlantic. That's Robin Kenyatta on the flute with Werewolf on KMHD 89.1 FM, where we celebrate jazz without boundaries. We heard from Ray Barretto before that alongside the Crusaders when all together they were just Barretto. From the 1977 Atlantic release, Eye of the Beholder, we heard Here We Go Again from Barretto. And at the top of the set, we heard from Ileana Ilias on the keys off the 1989 Blue Note album, So Far, So Close. We heard Barefoot from Ileana Ilias at the top of that set of The Smooth Ride.
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0: I'm Anthony Dean Harris, and I'm keeping the smooth ride rolling along here and looking at the events calendar tomorrow evening at the Jack London Review. We've got performer Sharada Shashadar, performing at the Jack London Review this tomorrow evening, and Omari Jazz will be opening up. More information about that show and many others around town are at our events calendar at kmhd.org/live-events/events-calendar. And speaking of which, I have Sharda Shashadar in here in the studio here with me to talk about tomorrow evening's performance and her new album, A Foot on the Ground. Sharda, how you doing?
2: Hello. I'm doing well. How are you?
0: I'm doing all right. I hear you just got in town just today.
2: I did. I just came from the airport.
0: And somehow got here like a little bit faster than anticipated.
2: Yeah.
0: PDX, lovely airport.
2: Yeah, so nice.
0: So nice. And so is this your first time in Portland? You've been in Portland a few times before?
2: I have been here a few times. I really love visiting Portland. Yeah.
0: Have you played Jack London before?
2: No, this is my first time. I've never been to this venue.
0: It is a really cool venue, really well booked.
2: Okay.
0: Yeah, so it's great to have you as part of everything there and also to have Omari Jazz opening.
2: I'm so excited. Yeah, Omari's so sick.
0: So you're here with the new album, A Foot on the Ground.
2: Yeah.
0: What's the process? How did that album come to be? How did it take form?
2: Well, we started maybe 2 years ago, April of 2024, and it was kind of atraditional for me because I'm used to just preparing music and going into a studio and recording it like with limited time. But this was kind of like working with Pete Min, who is Colorfield Records and like produces and engineers these albums. Just meeting once like a week or every other week or something and just seeing what happens with his guidance and like ideas and my ideas and a lot of like hopping on instruments I've never played before. So it was like a pretty organic, improvised piece of music. Yeah.
0: Like, what led you to, like, these other instruments that you hadn't felt, that you hadn't played before and everything? Like, what was the, to, like, expand your sound that way? What was the thinking behind that?
2: I mean, I didn't, like, naturally gravitate towards doing that. It was more of, like,
0: the process
2: the prompt.
0: Went into it.
2: Yeah, and also, like, Pete really likes putting people outside of their comfort zone in, like, a fun way. Like, what if you, like, you're a musical person. What if you just tried this new instrument? And so I'm like, okay, like, I'll try it. Like, I play drums and, like a bunch of other stuff.
0: For example, so I have a play from the new album. We're going to play Future Encounters next. So, like, what was, like, the process when playing Future Encounters? You're playing synth bass. You're playing electronic drums. You got Devin Daniels on the saxophone there. What all was, like, how did that all take form? How did that song grow into place?
2: Let me think. So I think I started Future Encounters with synth. I used to play keys a little bit growing up, so I have that under my fingers. So I started with keys and synth, and then I added the bass, and we just made like a few sections. And also part of the album is like most of these sections don't repeat that much. In this song, most of it's like new section. Maybe we go back to the beginning a little bit. So after I laid the foundation down, I had my good friend Tim Angulo on drums from New York come in, and he just, like, happened to be in L.A. So I was like, do you want to play on this? And he's like, yeah. And then I had my friend Devin Daniels come on saxophone and track over that song. And then it just all came together. I think everyone's additions helped finish and like actualize the the bones, I guess.
0: It really does meld well together. I'm enjoying playing it on the air. Folks have been enjoying hearing it. I think we're about to hear it right now.
2: Nice.
0: From
2: the
0: new album, A Foot on the Ground, this is Shashadar's Future Encounters, featuring Tim Angulo on the drums and Devin Daniels on the saxophone. So we're getting to that now. A little bit more Shashadar in a bit on KMHD 89.1 FM, where we celebrate jazz without boundaries.

0: KMHD 89.1 FM, where we celebrate jazz without boundaries. That was Sharda Shashadar from her new album, A Foot on the Ground, that was Always Returning. And also Sharda Shashadar before that from the new album, A Foot on the Ground. We heard Future Encounters before that. I have Sharda Shashadar with me here in the studio talking about the new album, A Foot on the Ground, and her show tomorrow evening at the Jack London Review. Omari Jazz is opening. You can see more information about that show and others all around town at our events calendar at kmhd.org/live-events/events-calendar. So yeah, Shara, we were just talking before about you moving to LA, you said around 2020, and the LA scene and everything, and like how you fell into it, but specifically like you moved in with your brother.
1: Yeah, I moved in with my brother.
0: I was always amazed whenever like when people have like really great family relations to go like, oh, you would live with your sibling as an adult. That's a thing. I'm always amazed by that. But also like it makes sense that like you said you're in a musical family. So what did your brother play again?
1: He plays saxophone and he sings more like as a personal like thing nowadays, but yeah, like we both grew up learning music from my dad, who is a violinist, and singing a lot and just being around music all the time. And he like pursued audio engineering and then, yeah, like still keeps up with music and showed me some of my first like jazz records. Yeah.
0: And through you said it was your brother who connected you to like the LA music scene or...
1: Yeah, well, he was living in LA at the time, and it was the pandemic, and I was kind of like in Texas for a little bit because my family moved to Houston.
0: Oh.
1: And I was like, I think I want to leave. So he was like, you want to come live with me? And I was like, yeah, that sounds like a good time. And we got along great. I feel like as kids, you know, we fought as siblings do, but we are both adults now and have a lot of common interests, so... We get along great. We're pretty close.
0: And who all in the LA scene after like shortly when moving there, like did you start working with and everything? Like this is the folks who end up like being on the journey to like who are the folks you met to lead you to the folks who ended up being on this album?
1: Oh, well, on this album, like Devin was someone I've known since before I moved to LA in 2020. Okay. Because I had been like just doing shows out there and he's just kind of like the best saxophone player in LA. Like you got to know Devin, and he's just an amazing person and like funny and likes a lot of the same stuff I do, like video games and like nerdy stuff. So, Devin's been like a good friend of mine for a long time. And, another person on the record, Timothy Angulo, he's actually not from LA. He's from the Bay, but I knew him from school. We went to the same school, New School in New York, and we actually like lived together for a year. So ex-roommate and like current friend and collaborator. Those are some people from the record. But there's also like I have to shout out like Preference and the Village Records, which are all homies of mine, local LA labels. But they were some of the first people I knew out there that kind of like prompted me to want to move to LA. Yeah.
0: And who all's like with you performing tomorrow night?
1: Oh, tomorrow. So Omari's also playing, and I think he's doing a solo set. I don't think he's playing in my set.
0: Unless,
1: I don't know. We have 24 hours to figure that out.
0: Yeah, to figure things out now. Like anything can happen.
1: Maybe
0: tomorrow.
1: He can. I don't know.
0: But at least he's opening.
1: We're sharing a keyboard, so, like, who knows? And then in my band, I have Corey Gordon on drums, an L.A. homie of mine. And I've actually never done a gig with him before, I think. So I'm really excited. We've just known each other for so long, and I'm like, you should totally play with me. And then similar situation, Austin Martin, like local LA friend of mine that's also like an amazing musician, and I have played with Austin before, and he's just like an amazing like synth player and sound guy, like sound design guy. It's just a trio tomorrow. I usually have a quartet, but you know, Yeah, it's just trio, which is exciting.
0: Although, with Omari opening, who knows? It could be a quartet. Who knows?
1: Yeah.
0: This discussion's happening. It's put out in the universe right now. We're all hearing it on the air.
1: Yeah.
0: And what's the energy that you think you're, maybe going for? Well, what are you striving for tomorrow? What do you want us to feel tomorrow?
1: Oh, well, I mean, whatever people want to feel is welcome. I think,
0: all feelings are valid, true.
1: I tend to release a lot of frustration and just kind of things that feel gross. Talking about somehow seem easier with music. So a lot of that stuff comes out when I sing, and I hope it feels like a release of some sort for everyone who's listening, or just entertaining. I don't know. Yeah.
0: Well, to that end, I got one last song from the album here that I think I want to play. It's going to lead us into the 3 o'clock hour. So this one, we're going to close 3 o'clock, 2 o'clock into 3 o'clock with the song Reassurance, which has Benny Bach on the synths. And Mark Giuliano is going to be here in December on the drums. How did that come together?
1: Oh, nice. Mark is one of Pete's friends who engineered my record. And I think they had owed each other some favors. So he was like, yeah, I'll record on this stuff. Pete, I don't think I ever got to meet him because I was out of town when they were recording that, but I was on FaceTime. But yeah, Mark is not someone I know super well, but I really respect him as a musician. I'm just so privileged that he was able to play drums on my record.
0: Yeah, it's always great hearing him. I've also never had the chance to meet him. We tried to get him in here last time he was in Portland, but he just never did make it to the studio. So
1: yeah, maybe in December.
0: Maybe in December. We got hopes for that. But in the meantime, Sharada, so lovely talking to you.
1: You too. So, thanks for having me.
0: Great hang. Look forward to seeing you tomorrow evening at the Jack London Review. More information about that show and others around town are at events calendar, kmhd.org/live-events. 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

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It's a partnership between Mount Hood Community College, Oregon Public Broadcasting, and your beautiful selves included, too. I'm Anthony Dean Harris. We're keeping this smooth ride rolling with Mark Juliana's Beat.

keyboards. Stu Basie Brooks on the electric bass. From his upcoming album on Edition Records, Beat Music 2.0. That's Mark Giuliano on the drums with Beat or B.Eat. On KBHD 89.1 FM, where we celebrate jazz without boundaries. Mark Giuliano was also backing Shara Shashadar before that. We closed out 2 o'clock from her new album, A Foot on the Ground. We heard Reassurance from Shara Shashadar. We heard her just in the 2 o'clock hour of The Smooth Ride. So go back and check the archives at the website at kmhd.org to find all the archives of that show. Well, this show and all of our shows around here. And you can find Shara Shashadar performing at the Jack London Review tomorrow evening. More information about that show and many others around town or at events calendar at kmhd.org/live-events, where you can also find Mark Giuliano's listing at the Jack London Review this coming December 11th. So check out the website. There's so many things going on all around town, and we keep up with all of them. So check out all the things that we got going on around here. Once again, I'm Anthony Dean Harris, and I'm going to keep on going on through this 3 o'clock hour of This Smooth Ride and just keep things rolling right now with the piano of Jason Moran, because I'm just in a mood for that right now. From his album 10, his 10th album with his Bandwagon Trio on the Blue Note label of 2010, also, it was named that. We're getting The Smooth Ride continuing along with RFK in the Land of Apartheid from Jason Moran and the Bandwagon on KMHD 89.1 FM, where we celebrate jazz without boundaries. If I can get this playing, it's not playing, so I'm going to play along with Norman Brown's Let's Come Together until I figure out this Jason Moran on KMHD 89.1 FM, where we celebrate jazz without boundaries.

the whole Laws family back in Hubert on the flute. For the 1979 Columbia release, Land of Passion. That's the title track of Land of Passion from flautist Hubert Laws. On KMHD, 89.1 FM, where we celebrate jazz without boundaries. We heard from Jason Moran and the Bandwagon, Taurus Mateen on the bass, Nishit Waits on the drums, from their 10th album Together for Blue Note, released in 2010. 10 is the name of the album. We heard RFK in the Land of Apartheid from Jason Moran, before that Hubert Laws tune. And at the top of the set, we heard from Norman Brown on the guitar off the 1994 Motown release, After the Storm is the name of the album. We heard Norman Brown's Let's Come Together at the top of that set of The Smooth Ride. I'm Anthony Dean Harris, and you may wonder, who are all these folks here who's making all this radio happen? What are they up to? What interesting content are they making for this whole month supreme? You can see all the things we get up to around here. Oh, you're scrolling through your phone, just like we're making sure that you're amused while you listen on the radio. If you follow us over at Instagram, KMHD Jazz Radio, don't even worry about them underscores. Them underscores will sort themselves out. All you got to do is find all the things we're up to, all the events that happen on the events calendar, all the things that we want to commemorate John Coltrane about, to make sure you see all the interesting graphics and things. 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You can see everything we get up to at our Instagram account, at KMHD Jazz Radio. But once again, I'm Anthony Dean Harris, and I want to make sure that you stay amused while you're listening to us on the radio, you know, the thing that we do around here, as we get the guitar of Earl Klugh to keep things just as smooth on this smooth ride. With the title track of the 1979 Blue Note release, Heartstring, as we keep this smooth ride rolling along on KMHD 89.1 FM, where we celebrate jazz without boundaries.

0: That's Larry Aberman on the drums, Lenny Castro on percussion, Jay Anderson on the bass, Dean Parks on the guitar. From his 2002 album, The Pecan Tree, as Mr. Joseph Leslie Sample on the piano with Spanish Moss on KMHD 89.1 FM, where we celebrate jazz without boundaries. We heard from Benny Maupin before that on the flute from his 1974 debut album for ECM. The Jewel in the Lotus is the name of the album. We heard Benny Maupin's Past Plus Present Equals Future before that Joe Sample tune. And at the top of the set, we heard from Earl Klugh on the guitar with the title track of his 1979 Blue Note album. Heartstring is the name of the album. Heartstring was the name of the tune from Earl Klugh at the top of that set of the Smooth Ride.
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0: I'm Anthony Dean Harris, and I got time here for one more set and one more tune on this Smooth Ride that we're on together before Breeze got you covered for the next couple of hours for another edition of Taking Off. So let's get this last set going nice and sweet right now with the alto saxophone of Bud Shank and the piano of Claire Fisher for their 1962 album Bossa Nova Jazz Samba, which is an accurate descriptor of what we're about to get into because it's nice and sweet and got Bossa Nova vibes to it. We're getting Bud Shank and Claire Fisher's take on Pensativa to get this last set of the Smooth Ride going on KMHD 89.1 FM, where we celebrate jazz.

That's Don Blackman on the vocals, backing Weldon Irvine. For the 1979 recording, released in 98, The Sisters is the name of the album. We heard Weldon Irvine's Morning Sunrise, KMHD, 89.1 FM. We celebrate jazz without boundaries. We heard from Shirley Scott on the organ before that, from her 1975 Strata East release. One for Me is the name of the album. That One for You was Shirley Scott's Big George before that Weldon Irvine tune. Gabor Szabo preceded that from the 1966 Impulse release. Spellbinder is the name of the album. We heard Gabor Szabo's Cheetah before that Shirley Scott tune. And at the top of the set, we started things off nice and sweet with Bud Shank's alto saxophone and Claire Fisher's piano off the 1962 release Bossa Nova Jazz Samba. That Bossa Nova Jazz Samba was Pensativa from Bud Shank and Claire Fisher at the top of that set of the Smooth Ride. I'm Anthony Dean Harris, and I got time here for one more tune to close out this Smooth Ride. Bree is just around the corner. She's about to be up in this booth. She's about to be up in years for the next couple of hours for another edition of Taking Off. So you're squared away. You'll be fine. You'll be good. You'll be all right. You'll be all right if you want to check out all the tunes that we heard over the course of the last couple of hours and all the tunes that we hear over all of our hours at our playlist at kmhd.org/playlist. And it'd be all right if you went over to the website at kmhd.org and checked out everything going on around here, particularly tomorrow evening at Daydream. Hope you see you there with Rev Shines and Alex Newman spinning the tunes of John Coltrane. And we hope that you hear spinning all the tunes of John Coltrane along with us all day tomorrow, so stick around. But once again, I'm Anthony Dean Harris, and I'm closing out this Smooth Ride with trumpeter Eric Truffaz from his 2000 release on Blue Note France. The Mask is the name of the album. As we close out this Smooth Ride nice and cool with Eric Truffaz's Arroyo on KMHD 89.1 FM, where we celebrate jazz without boundaries. It's been a good hang. What do you say we do it again tomorrow?

we're taking off. I'm Bree, taking you on a two-hour tour around the globe and across the Jazz Without Boundaries universe. We're wrapping up the workday, getting you ready to cruise on into whatever the evening holds. And all you need to do is sit back, relax, and enjoy the ride. Only on Portland's Jazz Radio, KMHD Gresham, 89.1 FM. Hope you are having a fantastic afternoon. So happy we're hanging out. We're jumping right into it with one of the greats, the great Mary Lou Williams. She was a groundbreaking pianist and composer and arranger. And like someone once said about Ginger Rogers, she did everything Fred Astaire did, only backwards and in high heels. Only in Mary Lou Williams' case, it was putting Duke Ellington and Benny Goodman and Louis Armstrong through their paces. Here she is with Play It Mama for you on Portland's Jazz Radio, KMHD.

Sheer genius straight out of the gate. The debut album by Wayne Shorter featuring Lee Morgan on the trumpet. That was Wynton Kelly on the keys, Paul Chambers on the bass, and Jimmy Cobb on the drums. The sound of Pug Nose wrapping up the first set of today's Taken Off on KMHD 89.1 FM. Chilling with new vintage and jazz out. The lady who swung the band, the mother of bebop, Mary Lou Williams, at the top of the set gave us Play It Mama. And I'm Bree, hanging out, playing around with you all afternoon long. We're going to the movies up next, so it's time to gas up that Mustang and get ready for a thrilling ride with Steve McQueen and Lalo Schifrin from Bullet. It's Room 26. It's coming at you right now on Taken Off, only on listener-supported KMHD.

Such an excellent groove. Art Blakey and the Jazz Messengers, a little pensativa for your afternoon on KMHD 89.1 FM. We were in France with Henri Texier right before that. Les Labasse, Tommy McCook with music from the South Side. Lalo Schifrin at the top from the soundtrack to Bullet. We heard Room 26. And I'm Bree, coming to you 4 to 6 Monday through Thursday. Thanks for tuning in and hanging out. And hey, an extra special thanks to my new friend Steve, who I was just hanging out with on the phone. 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

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I can't keep from crying. Grant Green gave us Wives and Lovers. Humphrey, I am hanging out with you until 6 o'clock, and we're coming up fast on 5. So let's dive back in with Lee Morgan. He's making a ruckus just for you on KMHD.

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Coming home thanks to a partnership between Mount Hood Community College, OPD, and you. A little jazz funk from the Sorcerers out of the UK, Exit Athens. Lee Morgan at the top gave us Ruckus. And I'm Bree. And just like that, it is Tuesday afternoon, September 22nd, which means the fall equinox is just a few moments away. At 5:04, summer officially hands it over to autumn. And I am just so thrilled we get to cross into this new season together. I could use a new beginning. How about you? Let's celebrate the change with a trip to Japan. Pianist Ryo Fuyuki, his legendary album Scenery, it's Autumn Leaves, to kick off autumn on Taken Off, for you only on KMHD.